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UK radio, don't wanna know, don't know why,

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nothing like you existed in days of yore. Never were lips so kissable, never were eyes so bright. I can't believe it's possible that you bring me such delight.